and I'd pass right on through that town. Well, I kept it up for 6 months, and I drove those people clear out of their cotton-picking skulls. They didn't have any tracks in that town. This is true. This hit the newspapers. It was written up as the Phantom Train rides again. And as far as I know, they're still out there cutting the grass looking for those tracks. I got one for you. I like to cruise down residential sections at 3 a.m. You know, you hear about these neighborhoods that brag all the time about, oh, this is a wonderful place to live. We never have any trouble out here. We have no guards. The dogs don't even bark. Well, I got a hunch they must be bored. So I decide, well, I might as well live it up for them a little, you know, give them a little excitement out there. They've never had anything written up in the paper about their neighborhood, but when I get through, boy, they're going to have it. I cruise down there about 2 or 3 a.m, give them a cop and robber scene, you know, ricocheting bullets and everything.

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Hope Cap. 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Now we got one to go.

This next one's got it made. All he has to do is step off of the pier into the boat. A very simple task. So he steps off the pier. Too simple, he missed. He climbs into the boat, he unties the boat, pushes it away from the pier. He has no worries because he's got an outboard motor. And all you got to do is pull that rope, the engine will start and take you out to the duck blind because that guarantee says it will. He pulls the rope. He reads the guarantee, it says pull the rope again. Turns the page, says pull the rope again. Turns to the last page and it says tear up the guarantee. What this thing needs is a good hard pull, and the way you do that is put one foot in the bottom of the boat and one on the transom. Grab a hold of that rope and pull. Put some elbow grease behind it. There goes a rope. Now, to get it started, you take off your shirt, $20 shirt, rip it up, make a rope. Wrap that around the flywheel and pull the shirt tail. It's time for the hammer. It'll start now. He pulls that shirt tail. When they do start, they sound like they're going straight up. Well, he takes off across the lake to the duck blind like all sane, courteous, responsible boatmen do. On the way out, he takes two fishermen and one water skier. Now he eases the boat into the duck blind. He's ready to hunt ducks. He breaks open that double barrel shotgun, loads it. He's ready. Turns on his miniature radar. Sonar in the boat for the fish in case the ducks don't show up. He's ready. Here comes the first duck. Picks up the shotgun, takes a bead on the duck. He's about ready to pull the trigger. Somebody on the right opens up with a machine gun.

I'm gonna love you. All night long. But when the streetlights die,

0: Yes, Billy Gibbons there on that smoked up guitar there with ZZ Top, and that's a track called Vincent Price Blues. Also first up there from ZZ Top, What's Up With That? And then we had Triple Play. Oh, I played one more from JJ Zepp and the Falcons, so we heard three, in fact. And we all know what the Hit and Run track was, and everybody just loved it when that one particular track came out. It's 5 minutes to two, top of the hour. We've got national radio news.
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cap of what goes in the food and garden waste bin. 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

BBC News with David Harper. The UN's human rights chief has warned that a catastrophe is unfolding in Sudan's North Kordofan state, involving summary executions, torture and sexual violence by the paramilitary Rapid Support Forces. Addressing an emergency session of the UN's human

The sounds there of 16-year-old First Nations artist from southeast Queensland, that is Grace Alexandra, and a track written at a songwriting camp in Redfern. That one's called Kiss. And Grace, in addition to performing her own music, has also been writing some music for feature films as well. 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It's Noddy here. Still to come, the new single from Western Australian act Ghost Care. I just know. Also on the way, we crank things up to 11 with the latest for the Amity Affliction. And the new single for Mr. Josh Pike. So

Paul Revere and the Raiders with Kicks. Great song, written by Barry Mann and Cynthia Wilde, a couple who wrote so many great songs, including The Animals. We've got to get out of this place. It's 7.5 degrees outside right now, 22 minutes after 7.

Rick Ocasek there with the Cars, great band from out of Boston in the US. My Best Friend's Girl from that terrific first album of theirs is The Sweets.

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1: Welcome back, listeners. You got Pete on the Bricky Show this morning. 8 degrees in Candos, partly cloudy for today. Winds west to southwesterly, and 15 degrees. No rain forecast for today, and for tomorrow, partly cloudy, some morning frost, and no rain locally. And 15 degrees, cloudy on Monday with a slight chance of a shower, and 15 degrees. And for Tuesday, some morning fog. Mostly sunny during the day and 17 degrees. Sad news, the Socceroos getting knocked out of the World Cup. They did really well to get to where they were, but knocked out on a penalty shootout against Egypt, and was 1-1 at full time. So the decider had to be down to the penalties, which is a rotten way to decide the winner, but that's the way it goes. Now, we've got a couple of lost dogs, listeners. Still lost as of 4 o'clock yesterday, and they went missing on Thursday morning.

apparently, in Kandos here. One pale-coloured husky named Lady and one large red cattle cross named Stuart. Missing since Thursday morning. Call Leanne on 0456 719 419. That's 0456 719 419. Our very own Leanne. Hope you get your doggies back, Leanne. It's always stressful when they go walkabout. Here's 10cc.